the Psychedelic Furs, from their first album, came out back in, oh, it was the very early 80s, I'm going to say 80, 81, the album called The Psychedelic Furs, and the song we heard was Flowers. Before that, we heard from Yazoo from Upstairs at Eric's, we heard Don't Go. Ultravox before that. We heard the Stephen Wilson stereo mix of Stranger Within from the Rage in Eden Super Deluxe box set. Before that, the Sisters of Mercy, Flood 2 from their Floodland album. We heard from The Cure before that, from their most recent album, Songs of a Lost World. We heard A Fragile Thing, and starting off that set, Robin Hitchcock, If You Know Time, from his Spooked album. Jillian Welch doing harmony vocals on that song. Did you know that balloon pollution is a global problem? Released balloons often end up killing animals who mistake the trash for food or become entangled in the strings. Eco-friendly balloons do not exist. Sustainable alternatives will help protect wildlife, conserve finite helium, and preserve the planet we all share. Be part of the solution and help spread the word. Balloons blow. Don't let them go. Learn more at balloonsblow.org. We're going to get back to some more music with something from the Ramones.

The Stranglers from their Norfolk Coast album. That was Lost Control. Before that, we heard from Black Rebel Motorcycle Club. From Baby 81, we heard Weapon of Choice. The Jesus and Mary Chain before that, with Never Understand from Psycho Candy. Before that, we heard from the Barracudas, I Can't Pretend from Dropout. Stefan Murphy before that, with Metallica Font. That was from a compilation called The End Is Here, The Last Label in the World Presents the Last Band, The Last Bands on Earth. It's on Sostex Records. Once again, the song Metallica Font from Stefan Murphy. And starting off that set, we heard from The Ramones, We Want the Airwaves from Pleasant Dreams. You get their prescriptions, you make their lunch, and call the doctor. 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That's a public service announcement from AARP and the Ad Council. Got a few more to play for you. We're going to get back to some more music with something from Ian Hunter.

The Godfathers from Birth, School, Work, Death, we heard If I Only Had Time. Before that, the Bongos, Telephoto Lens, recorded live. That was from the re-release of the Numbers with Wings album. Before that, we heard from Sugar, If I Can't Change Your Mind, from Copper Blue. Starting off that set, Ian Hunter, title cut from When I'm President. And that's going to do it for me. My name is Anne. This has been the Deranged Radio Show. Thank you very much for listening. I'll be back with you in 2 weeks. I want to remind you, you are listening to WCNI New London, and I'm going to leave you with BDI.

0: This is Bird Note. Some cloudless night in September, when the air is clear, take a seat outside. Turn your binoculars to the sky. With patience and a bit of luck, you may see birds flying across the yellow face of the moon. September is peak migration time for millions of songbirds heading south from temperate North America to more tropical latitudes. Most migrate at night. Orioles, warblers, sparrows, and tanagers. Nocturnal migrants of the same species call as they fly, enabling flockmates to stick together. Many of these flight calls are distinctive, enabling those with an excellent ear or good recording gear to identify them as they pass. Like many nocturnal travelers, the Swainson's thrush avoids predators by flying at night, because hawks migrate during the day. But mostly, night migration's attractive because the cooler, more stable air makes flight more efficient and prevents overheating, meaning that even a tiny bird like a warbler that weighs around a third of an ounce can cover as much as 200 miles in a night. Your Moonwatch vigil may reveal only a few dozen such birds on the move, but researchers along the Gulf of Mexico have tracked more than a million birds headed to Central America on one busy night. For Bird Note, I'm Mary McCann.
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2: This is Bird Note. Many people would tell you that hearing bird song, like the one from this hermit thrush, puts them in a good mood. Recently, scientists have tried to put numbers to this effect that many of us have noticed. One study has shown that people reported relief from feelings of worry and paranoia after hearing just a few minutes of birdsong. Researchers had almost 300 people listen to 6 minutes of either traffic noise or birdsong. Before and after listening, they filled out questionnaires asking them about feelings of anxiety, paranoia, and depression. People that had spent a few minutes immersed in the sounds of birds had lower levels of paranoia and anxiety than those who only listened to traffic noise. It's the first time that researchers have found that birdsong can decrease feelings of paranoia. While they're still working on understanding why, it's possible that hearing birds singing makes people feel like they're in a safe environment, free from threats, and gives their brains the signal to relax a bit. We hope that...

This quick show about birds has put you in a better mood. For Bird Note, I'm Michael Stein. This episode is brought to you by Teton Science Schools, specializing in outdoor learning experiences and education in Grand Teton National Park. More at TetonScience.org.

this is what we do to it.

puts them in a good mood. Recently, scientists have tried to put numbers to this effect that many of us have noticed. One study has shown that people reported relief from feelings of worry and paranoia after hearing just a few minutes of birdsong. Researchers had almost 300 people listen to 6 minutes of either traffic noise or birdsong. Before and after listening, they filled out questionnaires asking them about feelings of anxiety, paranoia, and depression. People that had spent a few minutes immersed

0: in a better mood. For Bird Note, I'm Michael Stein. This is Bird Note. Many people would tell you that hearing bird song, like the one from this hermit thrush, puts them in a good mood. Recently, scientists have tried to put numbers to this effect that many of us have noticed. One study has shown that people reported relief from feelings of worry and paranoia after hearing just a few minutes of bird song. Researchers had almost 300 people listen to 6 minutes of either traffic noise or bird song. Before and after listening, they filled out questionnaires asking them about feelings of anxiety, paranoia, and depression. People that had spent a few minutes immersed in the sounds of birds had lower levels of paranoia and anxiety than those who only listened to traffic noise. It's the first time that researchers have found that bird song can decrease feelings of paranoia. While we're still working on understanding why, it's possible that hearing birds singing makes people feel like they're in a safe environment, free from threats, and gives their brains the signal to relax a bit. We hope that this quick show about birds has put you in a better mood. For Bird Note, I'm Michael Stein.
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Many people would tell you that hearing bird song, like the one from this hermit thrush, puts them in a good mood. Recently, scientists have tried to put numbers to this effect that many of us have noticed. One study has shown that people reported relief from feelings of worry and paranoia after hearing just a few minutes of bird song. Researchers had almost 300 people listen to 6 minutes of either traffic noise or bird song. Before and after listening, they filled out questionnaires asking them about feelings of anxiety, paranoia, and depression. People that had spent a few minutes immersed in the sounds of birds had lower levels of paranoia and anxiety than those who only listened to traffic noise. It's the first time that researchers have found that bird song can decrease feelings of paranoia. While they're still working on understanding why, it's possible that hearing birds singing makes people feel like they're in a safe environment, free from threats, and gives their brains the signal to relax a bit.

people would tell you that hearing bird song, like the one from this hermit thrush, puts them in a good mood. Recently, scientists are trying to put numbers to this effect, but many of us have noticed. One study has shown that people reported relief from feelings of worry and paranoia after hearing just a few minutes of bird song. Researchers had almost 300 people listen to 6 minutes of either traffic noise or bird song. Before and after listening, they filled out questionnaires asking them about feelings of anxiety, paranoia, and depression. People that had spent a few minutes immersed in the sounds of birds had lower levels of paranoia and anxiety than those who only listened to traffic noise. It's the first time that researchers have found that bird song can decrease feelings of paranoia. While they're still working on understanding why, it's possible that hearing birds singing makes people feel like they're in a safe environment, free from threats, and gives their brains the signal to relax a bit. We hope that this quick show about birds has put you in a better mood. For Bird Note, I'm Michael Stein.

0: That was Like Dylan in the Movies by Belle and Sebastian off of the record If You're Feeling Sinister. And before that, it was Lonely Eyes by Prairie Princess off of her new album, Jewish American Prairie Princess.
1: Next up, we have Sailing Your Babies Down by This Is Lorelei.
0: Off of the album The Singer in My Band.
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0: That was Motion Sickness by Phoebe Bridgers. That was a Lucy pick. I've been listening to that song like crazy lately. And I'm actually going to see her next week with my roommate. Shout out Dee Dee.
1: Hey. In studio tonight.
0: Y'all. Not on the mic, but she here. Don't worry. Next week, I got an Avery pick.
1: It's Got the World at Your Fangs by Frog off the record. Count Bateman. Enjoy.

0: 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WCNI encourages listener discretion.
1: That was Party For You by
0: Charlie XCX.
1: And before that, it was Got the World at Your Fangs by Frog.
0: And before that was Motion Sickness by Phoebe Bridgers, but we already covered that. And next we have Cool About It by Boy Genius, also some Phoebe Bridgers, but I can't get it out.
1: Can't get enough.
0: I literally cannot get enough. And after that we have Sue Me by Audrey Hober, a personal fave. So you're listening to WCNI New London.

0: 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That was Sue Me by Audrey Hobart from Who's the Clown?
1: And before that, it was Cool About It by Boy Genius off of The Record.
0: And next is Anything by Adrienne Lenker from her album Songs, and Man in the Mirror by Michael Jackson.
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0: That was Stupid Song by Olivia Rodrigo, the song of our trio, you could say. And before that, Man in the Mirror by Michael Jackson.
1: And before that, it was Anything by Adriana Lanker.
0: Adrian Lanker.
1: And
0: next we have Dead Girl Walking from the Heather soundtrack.
1: I don't know.
0: The musical. I love this song, and I cannot play it regularly on my show because it is explicit, but... Here you go. Here's Dead Girl Walking from Heathers, the musical. You're listening to WCNI New London.

0: 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You could go, Avery.
1: That was Talk Talk by another Charlie XCX song off of Brat.
0: We're trying to keep the vibes.
1: Keep the vibes up. I feel like that's an Avery and Lucy song.
0: And Dee Dee.
1: Dee Dee's here too.
0: And before that, Dead Girl Walking from Heather's the Musical. I picked that. That's like my song right now. And then we think we should be the DJs at some frats over here. We went to a frat recently, and we feel like their DJing could have been a little bit better.
1: Big thumbs down.
0: Big thumbs down.
1: Frat,
0: oh my gosh.
1: Not to put them on blast.
0: Put them on blast, but we could do better. And next up, we've got Stateside by Pink Panthers and Zara Larsson. Oh, yeah, you're listening to WCNI New London.

0: name?
1: That was Stateside by Zara Larsson. I would say also an Avery and Lucy and Dee Dee.
2: Don't count Dee Dee out.
1: We're not counting Dee Dee out. Next up, though, is definitely an Avery pick. It's Thread by Hank Heaven off of their brand new EP, Welterweight.
2: After that, we have The Governor's Waltz by, you guessed it, Phoebe Bridgers.
1: Phoebe Bridgers. So much. And, of course, you're listening to
2: WCN.

0: that was Mind Playing Tricks on Me by the Ghetto Boys off of the album We Can't Be Stopped.
1: And before that was The Governor's Waltz by Phoebe Bridgers.
0: And before that it was Thread by Hank Heaven. We're going to keep the hip-hop rolling for a little bit.
1: For one song.
0: Not too much longer, but maybe we'll sprinkle it in.
1: Yeah, it'll come back.
0: It'll come back.
1: Don't fret.
0: It'll come back. This is the classic Pitchin' on a Party by DJ Quick off of his 1999 album Balances and Options.
1: And then followed by The Best by Conan Gray from Wishbone expanded version. Yeah.
0: And then maybe a little Milli Vanilli.
1: Maybe a little bit. I don't know.
0: Just a little.
1: Can't give up our secrets. All right. You're listening to WC91 London.
0: That's enough from us.

0: That was the best by Conan Gray. And before that, we heard Pitch It on a Party. And next we have Girl You Know It's True from Milli Vanilli. And then Home by LCD Sound System, dedicated to the one and only Didi Canali, our best friend, my roommate. She's
1: Hello.
0: Here. She's in the house.
1: She's in the house.
0: This one, well, we got Girl You Know It's True, and then this one's for you, girl. But you know what? They both could be for you. We love you. All right. The National Do Not Call Registry is a free service created to stop unwanted sales calls. 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And I'm sorry, Avery, I keep stealing all the words, and I'm sorry.
1: No, that's okay. That was great.
0: Okay, you're listening to WCNI New London.
2: So what are you doing back?
3: Well, I sat back and thought about the things we used to do. It really meant a lot to me. You mean a lot to me.
2: I really mean that much to you?
3: Girl, you know it's true.

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1: Yay! Ooh, we just harmonized.
0: And before that, it was
1: Girl, You Know It's True. Ooh, ooh, ooh, I Love You by Millie Vanilli.
0: A Lucy classic. And then before that, it was The Best by Conan Gray.
1: Fun fact, guys, Millie Vanilli was caught lip-syncing at Lake Compounds in Connecticut.

0: there is a sign in the amusement park that is dedicated to that exact moment.
1: Wow.
0: Wow. Big news, big news.
1: Yeah.
0: All right, next we have...
1: The song is Sheep by the band Mountjoy off of a compilation of live recordings. This one's from TD Garden, so right down the road, kind of. That's where
0: we're seeing Phoebe Bridgers. Yes.
1: Okay.
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0: 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We just heard Sheep live from TD Garden by Mountjoy, a band who I saw play at Red Rocks in August.
1: Amazing.
0: And
1: that's we enough.
0: No, I'm joking.
1: Were you silent or were you silent?
0: Before that, it was Home, dedicated to Dee Dee by LCD Sound System. And me and Dee Dee just saw LCD Sound System in New Haven.
1: Oh, wait, I got one. The next song is I'll Let You Finish by Finn Wolfhard, who I saw this summer.
0: Dang. Three for three. Okay. Enjoy.
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0: brave.
1: Oh, no. It's okay. We needed a snack run.
0: We went on a snack run. I got some Ruffles, cheddar and sour cream chips.
1: And
0: I had to pick out Avery's snack.
1: What are these? Sour Bright Crawlers.
0: Trolley. And Dee Dee got Cool Ranch Doritos. We're fueling ourselves. We're so hungry.
1: An hour left.
0: That was Suit Yourself by The Loved Ones. I don't listen to this band, but it is on the soundtrack to my favorite childhood video game. So it's
1: classic.
0: From Tony Hawk Downhill Jam. Mm. Suit Yourself by The Loved Ones. And before that, what did we have?
1: Before that, we had the third song off of Cassiopeia's jazz fusion classic self-titled record from the 70s. And before that, it was Dancing in the Club by This Is Lorelei, but it's MJ Lenderman doing a cover, and it's excellent.
0: Next, we have I Need You by the Beatles, a George Harrison song, one of my faves. So you're listening to WCNI New London.

0: That was I Need You.
1: That was I Need You by the Beatles.
0: Next up is Let Off a Couple by the Beatnuts off of their classic album, Street Level. And you're listening to WCNI New London. Some of the material on this program may be offensive to some listeners. WCNI encourages listener discretion.
1: Bob Kevin.

0: that was Paper Bag by Fiona Apple. And before that, it was Let Off a Couple by the Beatnuts. And before that,
1: I Need You by the Beatles. Next up,

0: That was You Make Lovin' Fun by Fleetwood Mac. Before that was Cheater Cheater Best Friend Eater by Never Shout Never.
1: Which I can't tell you that I recognize from anything after hearing it.
0: But Dee Dee did, and that's all that matters. And then before that was the No No Song by Ringo Starr. That was three Lucy picks in a row.
1: Wow.
0: That's amazing.
1: Look at that.
0: That's what I like to see, you know. All right, passing over to Avery.
1: Next, Dear Prudence. Not a Beatles version, though. Jerry Garcia off of Run for the Roses.
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0: Overeaters Anonymous, OA, is a community of people who support each other in order to recover from compulsive eating and food behaviors.
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0: Boom. That was
1: Nausicaa by Cameron Winter off of his solo album, Heavy Metal. And before that it was Dear Prudence by the Beatles, but covered by Jerry Garcia.
0: Next, we have two Lucy songs. We got Kick Push, Lupe Fiasco, and Cherry Colored Funk by the Cocteau Twins. Yeah.
1: Cocteau Twins?
0: Yeah, sure. I don't know. You're listening to WCNI New London at 222.

0: That was Cherry Colored Funk by the Cocteau Twins from Heaven or Las Vegas. And before that, Kick Push by Lupe Fiasco.
1: Heaven or Las Vegas may be a group favorite record. I think we all appreciate that one.
0: This was one of our songs on our car ride to Canada.
1: This is true. Next up is You Love by
0: J Dilla
1: off of the record, the infamous one of the most famous records of all time, J Dilla Donuts. And after that is a Lucy pick,
0: In the Aeroplane Over the Sea by Neutral Milk Hotel,
1: off of the album
0: In the Aeroplane Over the Sea
1: with the same name. Yeah. It is 2:31 a.m.
0: And
1: we are killing it. Are we gonna select a PSA like right now as we're talking?
0: No, not that one.
1: Not that one.
0: I was ready, but then I wasn't. 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
1: Thank you, Lucy. Next up, You Love by J Dilla.

0: That was Thinking About You by Faye Webster off of Undressed at the Symphony.
1: Undressed at the Symphony. Before that was In the Aeroplane Over the Sea from Neutral Milk Hotel. From In the Aeroplane Over the Sea. You could...
0: And before that, it was You Love by... It was You Love by J Dilla off of Donuts. We're going to keep the J Dilla Donuts thing we've got going. We're going to keep it going. Next up is maybe my favorite cut off the record, Don't Cry.
1: By J Dilla. And then next, after that, Haunted by Phoebe Bridgers. You're listening to WCNI New London. It is 2:43 a.m.
0: We're getting there.
1: Pushing.
0: Exactly.

0: That was Haunted by Phoebe Bridgers from her new album, Lost Weekend.
1: And before that, it was Don't Cry by J Dilla off of Donuts.
0: Next up, Lover You Should Have Come Over by Jeff Buckley from his album, Grace. And then,
1: Party Rock Anthem
0: by LMFAO.
1: Because those are the vibes at 2:49 in the morning.
0: You are listening to WCNI New London. It is 2:49 a.m. This is Lucy and Avery. And Dee Dee.

0: That was Lover, You Should Have Come Over by Jeff Buckley.
1: Off of the off of the album Grace, and before that,
0: Haunted by Phoebe Bridgers. Next up, we got our last song to bring us in to 3 a.m. Party Rock Anthem by LMFAO.
1: That's right.
0: The frat song. Hey, Party Rock Anthem. The one good song.
1: And then are we going to play the...
0: No.
1: Oh, so we're just playing.
0: We're just playing Party Rock Anthem. We got 4 minutes.

0: 3 minutes till 3 a.m. Let's ring it in.
1: You'll have to wait for Sorry for Party Rockin' till next week.
0: Tune in next week for Sorry for Party Rockin'.
1: And you're listening to WCNI New London.
0: This has been Avery and Lucy. Have a great night.

0: That was Party Rock Anthem by LMFAO. Thanks for tuning in. Here comes
1: the automation for the rest of the evening. But
0: we'll be back.
1: But yeah, we'll be back, and there'll be another DJ here at 6.

Well, I hope you've been enjoying Joan of Arc so far. Hello. Joan of Arc is my show. I'm on every Wednesday this semester from 6 until 9 a.m. If you have any requests, also if you're new to the show, so what I do for the first hour is play music from my computer that we don't have on CD or vinyl in the station, so mostly newer music, some old bands that it's just a gap in what we have, but if there's anything, and then for the next 2 hours I play just music from CD and vinyls. If you have any suggestions or any requests, I will do my best. I will see if I can honor them. But please do call 860-439-2851. That's 860-439-2851 with any thoughts or suggestions. And now a word from Call for Foster Caregivers. 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

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Well, I hope you've been enjoying the computer Spotify the first hour of the show. For some reason, it is not showing. Yeah, so it's been really fun to play music that's a little bit more current, that I can't find on any CDs. Just to read the playlist from about 6:20 or so, I played Entropy by Grimes, then September by Earth, Wind, and Fire, and then a cover of September by Taylor Swift, which I like because, of course, last day of September, and then Gentle on My Mind by Glen Campbell, which I was very surprised I could not find at WCNI. Might be misplacing it. Then Work Song by Hozier, Maggots for Brains by Olivia Rodrigo, Cassiopeia by Sarah Bareilles, and just now I played About You by the 1975. And up next, as it is almost 7, when I start playing CDs and vinyl, I have a little bit of a game devised, where I'm going to play 2 or 3 or 4 albums from a specific year, and if you have any guesses about what the year is, or if you can get it from the first song, do call 860-439-2851. That's 860-439-2851, if you can recognize the year that these albums have in common. Okay. It is 6:57. 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

Okay, so I played Eagles, Hotel California, Ramones, Blitzkrieg Bop, Fleetwood Mac, Rhiannon, and just now ABBA, Knowing Me, Knowing You. If we have any guesses on the year, please do call in to 860-439-2851. But I think that's all the hints you need. And up next we have New Order.

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So just now, I'm realizing I'm having a little bit of an issue with the playlist for today, where it's sort of split my show into two. Don't really know why it's doing that, but I can tell you what I've played since 7. I started with Hotel California, then Blitzkrieg Bop, Ran In by Fleetwood Mac, Knowing Me, Knowing You by ABBA. And since then, I played New Order, Age of Consent Live, Velvet Underground, All Tomorrow's Parties, and just now, Blue Monday by New Order. All Tomorrow's Parties was apparently Andy Warhol's favorite New Order song. Fun facts you learn by looking in the WCNI archives, finding these little notes people have written on these albums. Interesting stuff. Okay, so we've got some more 80s coming up, and I hope you enjoy it.

And now, from a free app that connects veterans with resources. 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Battle Buddy is available to all veterans, active duty service members transitioning to civilian life, and their dependents. The goal is to ensure every veteran has quick access to the resources they've earned. 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So that last song was I'm a Man by Pulp. And I've been really, really liking Pulp recently. So you will, in fact, be hearing more if you have arguments or hatred. Don't call, but if you're supportive of my agenda, call 860-439-2851. And up next we have one of my

0: That Clash song, Lost in the Supermarket, first off, it reminds me of, well, I guess the new Strokes song, Going Shopping, reminds me of that. And I like both songs a lot. But the line, I wasn't born so much as I fell out, I was listening to that on my way to class from being on the radio, and I was so sleepy and just tired from, you know, waking up early and to do this lovely show, that I just laughed out loud. I was like, what do you mean you fell out? It's a silly song, but I really like it. Okay, and we have a bird PSA.
1: This is Bird Note. Some cloudless night in September, when the air is clear, take a seat outside. Turn your binoculars to the sky. With patience and a bit of luck, you may see birds flying across the yellow face of the moon. September is peak migration time for millions of songbirds heading south from temperate North America to more tropical latitudes. Most migrate at night. Orioles, warblers, sparrows, and tanagers. Nocturnal migrants of the same species call as they fly, enabling flockmates to stick together. Many of these flight calls are distinctive, enabling those with an excellent ear or good recording gear to identify them as they pass. Like many nocturnal travelers, the Swainson's thrush avoids predators by flying at night, because hawks migrate during the day. But mostly, night migration's attractive because the cooler, more stable air makes flight more efficient and prevents overheating, meaning that even a tiny bird, like a warbler, that weighs around a third of an ounce, can cover as much as 200 miles in a night. Your Moonwatch vigil may reveal only a few dozen such birds on the move, but researchers along the Gulf of Mexico have tracked more than a million birds headed to Central America on one busy night. For Bird Note, I'm Mary McCann.

0: man, woman gotta have it.
1: Personality crisis. One.

Science in the Sea, listening to an underwater symphony. When we continue. Exploring Science in the Sea. A symphony is playing in the estuaries of South Carolina. The sounds of shrimp, fish, dolphins, and other creatures. To marine biologists, each sound is like a musical note. Individual notes reveal details about the species that produce them. The symphony reveals the rhythms and health of the complete estuary. Estuaries are shallow regions where rivers meet the sea. They host a wide variety of life. But the waters tend to be murky, so it's hard to see what's going on. So instead, researchers in South Carolina have been listening to estuaries since 2013. They've placed a network of underwater microphones on special platforms. They record the soundscape around the clock, along with water and weather conditions. And there's plenty to hear. The clicks of snapping shrimp, the purring of weak fish, the grunts of black drum, the calls of bottlenose dolphins, the rat-a-tat of silver perch. Scientists use the recordings to learn about the habits of all these species, whether they're more active during the day or at night, for example, or how their activity changes with the seasons. They also learn how each species reacts to hurricanes and other major weather events, as well as human activities, such as boating and underwater construction. The sounds also help scientists understand whether Earth's changing climate is jumbling the notes, perhaps throwing the underwater symphony off key. Science in the Sea is a production of the University of Texas Marine Science Institute at Port Aransas. I'm Holly Brawley.

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1: There's some type of strange flashing red light ahead.
2: That is yellow.
1: I saw a yellow tinge in it too.
2: Weird.
1: Weird.
2: Weird.
1: Is it heavy moving over this way?
2: It's bright on half bed.
3: Greeting to hearing. Greeting to seeing. Greeting to tasting. Greeting to smelling. And greeting to feelings, greeting. Greetings, least cut curly meat, the white belly rats. Greetings,

bird note. The house sparrow, introduced to North America from Europe in the mid-1800s, has spread across the continent and can be seen grabbing French fries off the sidewalk from coast to coast. They often compete with native species for nesting sites. In the 1870s, another European sparrow came to the U.S., but had a completely different fate. In Lafayette Park in St. Louis, Missouri, a dozen or so Eurasian tree sparrows from Germany were released. Their descendants fanned out across the city and its suburbs. Eventually, some moved up the Mississippi River to Illinois and southeastern Iowa. But that's about as far as they traveled. Unlike house sparrows, Eurasian tree sparrows haven't become invasive in North America. It's not fully clear why, but it's possible that they just behave differently. And the aggressive house sparrow may have helped prevent the tree sparrows from spreading further by competing for the same nesting sites. Eurasian tree sparrows still remain in a small area of the Midwest, where they're not much of a nuisance to native birds and are a local curiosity for birders. For Bird Note, I'm Ariana Remmel. 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

Good morning, all. This, if you're just tuning in, this is WCNI New London, broadcasting live from the campus of Connecticut College. My name is Glenn. I'm here till noon today. Metal Dan comes in at noontime, so stay tuned for some great music. In that first set, I start, as I always do, with Lee Scratch Perry from Panic in Babylon. That was Greetings. Frontline Assembly from an album called Wake Up the Coma. It was Eye on You, and that's featuring Robert Gorl, G-O-R-L. Nine Inch Nails from Year Zero, my favorite Nine Inch Nails album particularly. That was Me, I'm Not. Moon Duo from Killing Time. We heard a track called Dead West, Part 2. Sonic Youth from, I think, their first major label release on Geffen. 1990, that was from the Goo album. We heard Moat. In the background right now, this is Biosphere for a unique album. Every song title within the album is named after a Japanese nuclear plant. This one's called Manju 2. Album is called N Plants. Unique concept.

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shit battered. I caved in, my promise was clattered. Amazing stars from the drink. I'm

From the Bureau of Economic Geology, this is Earth Date. When a thunderstorm forms over the desert, it may not produce rain, but could form a deadly dust blizzard called a haboob. When rain droplets condense within a thunderhead, they cool the air, which rushes toward Earth with the rain. If this happens over a desert, the rain will often evaporate before reaching Earth. The evaporative cooling further chills the air, which falls faster. Eventually, the current of air strikes the ground at high speed and expands outward. The blast often carries dust and sand into the air to form a huge dust storm that advances in front of the thunderhead. These were first studied in the Sahara, hence were given an Arabic name, haboob, but they form across arid regions of the U.S. as well. Sand, dust, and soil carried by a haboob can sandblast vehicles and buildings. Worse, haboobs often carry bacteria and viruses from the desert floor, causing respiratory problems and skin irritation for those exposed to them. Even more dangerous, haboobs can suddenly drop visibility to zero. Highway pileups are common in these storms, and the dust can blind pilots and interfere with airplane engines. If areas like the American West become drier, we could see more frequent haboobs. If you're caught in one, first cover your nose and mouth.

0: 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Then turn off all your lights so other cars don't steer toward and hit you. I'm Scott Tinker.
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And welcome back. 10:30 on the campus of Connecticut College. So I'm about halfway through my show. Metal Dan comes up at noontime. Hope you enjoyed my first 90 minutes. Let's see what I played in that lengthy set. I started off with David Lynch from The Big Dream. We heard Star Dream Girl. I like David Lynch's albums. Really good stuff. Unfortunately, he passed away this past year. Swans from the album called Birthing. That's their latest from 2025, and that was called Away. Butthole Surfers from Rembrandt Pussy Horse. We heard Mark Says All Right. New release from The Sick Man of Europe. We heard Creatures of Habit from an album called The Intermittent Signal. Gary Newman from I, Assassin. That was all the way back in 1982, and that was We Take Mystery to Bed. Massive Attack from 100th Window. That was Every When. New release from Adult DVD called Jesus Christ Supercar. That was self-titled album, Adult DVD. Fontaine's DC from the Romance album. That was Death Kink. The Bobby Lees from Bellevue, we heard Death Train. Viagra Boys from Viagra Boys, self-titled album from 2025, that was Store Policy. Wolf Alice from The Clearing, B-sides from last year, that was White Horses. Surprised to see Wolf Alice opening up one of the opening acts for Olivia Rodrigo. In the background right now, this is Muslim Gauze from Hamas Ark, 1993, some pro-Palestinian music. This song is called Jerusalem Knife. Questions, comments, 860-439-2850, 860-439-2851.

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So it's good stuff. Let's get back to some Muslim gauze.

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Today on Science in the Sea, the dangerous depths of the Indian Ocean, when we continue. Exploring Science in the Sea. The deepest part of the Indian Ocean is one of the least explored spots on Earth. It's also one of the most dangerous. Major earthquakes have rocked it, causing major destruction, including what may be the deadliest natural disaster of the 21st century. The Sunda Trench, also known as the Java Trench, is a gash in the ocean floor. It curves around the islands of Sumatra and Java on the eastern edge of the Indian Ocean between Australia and India. It's about 2,000 miles long and up to 4.5 miles deep. Only one expedition has studied the trench in detail. In 2019, both people and robotic vehicles descended to its floor. They found an abundance of life, including several new species. One highlight was a possible sea squirt, a critter that looked like a wrinkled balloon tied to a long string. The Sunda Trench was created by the motions of the plates that make up Earth's crust. Plates to the west are plunging below the plates to the east. The zone where they intersect forms a V-shaped hollow. It's an active zone. The motions of the plates trigger powerful earthquakes. A quake in 2004 caused a tsunami that killed 250,000 people around the Indian Ocean. In this century, only an earthquake in Haiti might have been deadlier. The event led to the creation of a tsunami warning system for the region, keeping a lookout for danger from the Sunda

All right. Excuse me. All right, welcome back. I got about 35 minutes to go. Metal Dan's up at noontime. Stay tuned for that. He played an amazing interview with this guy from the band Testament last week. I was just dying laughing listening to some of the questions. In that lengthy set, about 50 minutes, I started off with Jack White from the latest album called Frozen Charlotte, and that was I Can't Believe What I'm Hearing. Tom A. Smith from a new release called Put On a Record, Tommy. I was carried away. Group called Goggs, G-O-G-G-S. Self-titled album. That was She Got Harder. Black Angels followed from Directions to See a Ghost with Science Killer. Of course, Modest Mouse from Good News for People Who Love Bad News. That was Bury Me with it. One of my favorite Modest Mouse tracks. Beck from Garrow, Earthquake Weather. 10 minutes of Coil from the Ape of Naples album. We heard The Last Amethyst Deceiver. Lumerians from Horizon Structures. That was Laser Barn. Nicholas Jar from, I think it was pretty much the first full-length album. It's called Space Is Only Noise. We heard Balance Her In Between Your Eyes. David Bowie from Black Tie White Noise. We heard Pallas Athena. Pixies from Bossa Nova from 1990. That was The Happening. And this track is from someone named Caroline K, not deceased Caroline K. It's called Cherth, C-H-E-A-R-T-H, from an album called Now Wait for Last Year. Very listenable album. I'm here next week as well. That puts us into October.

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Don't forget, check us out online, WCNIradio.org. 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

The Federal Trade Commission, FTC, website contains a wealth of information to protect consumers from scams, such as Social Security scams, phone scams, phishing scams, and unemployment scams, as well as a host of other scams targeting consumers. To find out about these scams, how to protect yourself, or to report a scam, visit the FTC website at www.ftc.gov. Federal Trade Commission and WCNI. How many times do you got to say scam in that message?

All right, sort of a mini set there. I started with Viagra Boys from their self-titled album from 2025. That was Man Made of Meat. Dan Deacon from his first solo album called Spider-Man of the Rings, heard Snake Mistakes. Dan Deacon, who appeared in Crozier Williams Student Center, that's, I think, behind the second album that he put out, the live show. The Knife followed from Silent Shout, that was Neverland. In the background right now, this is electronic artist The Bug collaborating with drone metal artist Earth. Put out a really good album called Concrete Desert, and this track is called Gasoline. Once again, I'm here next week as well, October 7th. That'd be next Wednesday from 9 to noon. If you missed my show, listen to me on the archives for WCNIRadio.org. Follow along with the playlist. Metal Dan's up next.

All right, I got I have one more track to play. In that last set, I started with Nick Cave and the Bad Seeds from B-Sides and Rarities, Part 2. That was Opium Eyes. And that last track was a live version of I Wish This Could Be Your Color from Strategies Against Architecture 3 from Einster Zende Neubauten. One more track to play. This is from a groundbreaking album from, 1970-something or other. This is Brian Eno and David Byrne. This is the Jezebel Spirit.

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1: Ladies and gentlemen, welcome to the disclaimer. That's right, the disclaimer. This American apple pie institution known as parental discretion will cleanse any sense of innuendo or sarcasm from the lyrics which might actually make you think, and will also insult your intelligence at the same time. So, protect your family! This album contains explicit depictions of things which are real. These real things are commonly known as life. So, if it sounds sarcastic, don't take it seriously. If it sounds dangerous, do not try this at home or at all. And if it offends you, just don't listen to it.

Dio. And these chains, the chains are on. Egypt. From the Last in Line record. How you doing? This is Metal Dan. Taking you up until 3 with the best in metal and hard rock. 2 p.m. today, interview with the band called Future Palace. Future Palace. But right now, this is like breaking news. This is, this was just released about 45 minutes ago, so, breaking, wish I had a sound effect for breaking news, or breaking audio. The latest single from Tony Iommi of Black Sabbath, or formerly of Black Sabbath, I should say, this is the name of the single. The single is called Stormwatcher. So here we go. This is brand new Tony Iommi.

That is Tony Iommi, formerly of Black Sabbath. Stormwatcher, latest single from Tony Iommi. Brand new record from him called From the Dark, coming out on October the 23rd on BMG Records, BMG Worldwide. Very, very cool. All right. Like I said, at 2 p.m. today, we're going to have Future Palace. Interview with Future Palace. We'll play a bunch of songs from their latest record called Resurgence. And it's a band from Germany. So let's play a track. It's called Cyclone. This is Future Palace.

That's a band called Scardust and a track called Symphony Scardust. Before that, a band called September Morning and their cover of the Alanis Morissette classic You Oughta Know. A band called Showing Teeth and a song called Labyrinth from their latest record, A Fate Worse Than Loneliness. And then Future Palace starting us off with a track called Cyclone from their latest record, Resurgence. Interview with Future Palace at 2 p.m. today. We also have interviews lined up with Showing Teeth, Scardust, and September Morning. Those all to come later on this month. All right. I want to dig back into the Future Palace record. It's called Resurgence. Here's another song called Deep Blue.

That's a band called Alt, A-L-L-T. Song called Snowblind from their latest record, Ataraxia. And next week, I will play my interview that I did with Alt. They're a band from Sweden. And I have always said that the best metal and hard rock comes from Sweden. Europe, but Sweden specifically. And Alt is no different. All right. Let's play something from the latest record from Mastodon. It's called Marrow Deep. I want to play it deep.

phantom hides in smoke as the stars refuse to shine.

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That is Black Crown Initiate and a track called Trauma Bonds from their record Violent Portraits of Doomed Escape. Before that, The Night Eternal with a track called Dance on Crimson Ground from their latest record Cold Velvet, which is out now on Metal Blade Records, and a track from the latest Mastodon record, a song called The Vanishing. The record is called Marrow Deep. This is Metal Dan, and this is WCNI New London. We got 2 hours left in the show. At 2 o'clock this afternoon, so in about an hour, I'll play my interview with Future Palace. They have a record out called Resurgence. We'll play some more Future Palace later, but I want to dig into the brand new Eczema record. It is called Death Mask Messiah, out now on Metal Blade Record. This is German thrash, so let's check out the title track. This is Death Mask Messiah.

That is Eczemer and Death Mask Messiah. All right, let's play another track from Future Palace and record Resurgence, out now on Century Media Records. Here's a track called Super...

0: That is Devil Master and a track called Trembling at Dusk from their record Bloody Dreams out on Relapse Records. Before that, Camelot, Ashen World from their latest record Dark Asylum out on Napalm Records. Camelot was at the Palladium last Friday night along with Visions of Atlantis and Frozen Crown. Except with a reworking of their track Love Child, and that one was featuring Billy Corgan from the Smashing Pumpkins on vocals, David Ellefson on bass from Megadeth, and then the legendary Tommy Aldridge on drums. They have a record out called Teutonic Titans, 1976 to 2026, 50 years of metal, in which Accept gets some of their friends to help re-record their favorite songs. And Future Palace and a track called Supernova. Don't forget, 2 p.m. we'll have an interview with Future Nova. All right, I want to play the latest from Slipknot. This is Arsenal.
1: I hope no bad people show.

some German thrash. That's a band called Godslave. A track called Square One from their self-titled record, Godslave. Before that, Slipknot, Arsenal, latest from them. They just announced a tour with Bring Me the Horizon opening, playing at Fenway Park. I don't understand that. Slipknot's a big band. I don't know if they can fill Fenway Park. You're looking at 37,000 people. I don't know. Maybe I'm wrong. Who knows? But anyways, they'll be at Fenway Park next July, July the 31st, along with Bring Me the Horizon and Lorna Shore. All right, 2 p.m. interview with Future Palace. And let's play one more from their record Resurgence. This is Tidal Waves.

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That is a band called Death Dealer Union, and obviously their cover of the Ghost song Square Hammer. Before that, Future Palace, Tidal Waves, and don't forget, in about 20 minutes, we'll play my interview that I had with Maria Lessing, vocalist of the band Future Palace. They have a record out called Resurgence, Future Palace. All right. Who here remembers Europe? The band, not the continent. The band. Obviously, the Final Countdown, huge track, huge song back in the 80s. Europe is still going, and it's still those five band members from back in, that had to be 1986, so 40 years ago. They have a new record out called Come This Madness. And I want to play a track from that record. It's very not hair metal-y, shall we say, you know, with the spandex and all that hairspray. This is a song called Scandinavian Eyes. This is brand new Europe.

That is the latest from Trivium and Dead Inside of Me. The latest from Trivium. They will be at the College Street Music Hall along with In Flames and Frozen Soul and Fit for an Autopsy. And the date on that, I want to say, is November the 11th. Wednesday, November the 11th, which is Veterans Day. Very cool. Trivium, College Street Music Hall. Okay, you're listening to WCNI New London, and on the other side of this track, got some Battlecross coming up. If anybody remembers Battlecross, we'll have my interview with Maria Lessing of the band Future Palace. So stay tuned. Check out Battlecross. This is Push, Pull, Destroy.

0: Hey, everybody, this is Metal Dan with WCNI New London, also Reaper Radio, the band Future Palace with a brand new record, Resurgence, out on Century Media Records. It came out on July the 31st. And on the line via Zoom, I have lead vocalist Maria Lessing. Maria, how are you? Thank you for taking time out of your day.
1: I'm good. Thanks for having me for the first time.
0: Yeah.
1: Excited for that.
0: Yeah.
1: Yeah, we have probably a very different time right now. Yeah. In Germany, I still have sunlight.
0: Yeah, it's 9 in the morning here.
1: 9. So, okay.
0: That's... Very early day. Listen, the new record is out now. It's been out for a month. How does it feel? You know, all the reviews I'm seeing are really positive and good. The reception that we're getting back at the station has been very, very good. So how does it feel? It's been a month now. Do you feel good about it?
1: Yeah, I think we all feel good about it as a band together. We managed to make it into the German album charts as well, I think with the number 18 or something, which was the highest we've ever achieved. So that means a lot to us, first of all, because it's our home country, of course. But also seeing it being recognized internationally is also something we really appreciate. And yeah, we're really much looking forward to also bringing it on tour now, on our headline tour, to also bring it to all these cool festivals, Louder Than Life, and then we're also doing Good Things Festival in Australia this year. Very full year again,
0: yeah.
1: But a good one. Yeah, we're quite happy. I think it just started, so it feels like so long ago already to me. But it just started. That's something I have to understand. It's crazy.
0: Yeah, you know, I know you're doing the Louder Than Life Festival here in the States. I think the date on that is September the 20th. But I know you've done some festivals already in Europe. How has that gone over, particularly the new songs now?
1: Yeah, we are playing a lot of new songs on the festivals and also in general this year, because we feel like they represent us best right now. And of course, we want to share them with everyone. And the set starts quite heavily on new songs, which can also be a bit irritating maybe because not everyone knows the new songs that well. Mm-hmm. But it's a good test to see how well they act with a new crowd. And I feel like it has been going very well so far. The energy is very high. And the festivals have been a lot of fun. We have been playing very different ones, like in France and Spain. Of course, a lot of them in Germany and Belgium. And they've been all special, each on their own, for different reasons. So, yeah.
0: I was curious, before we start digging into the record, Resurgence, I want to kind of dig into the band a little bit. You yourself, as a vocalist, where do you draw your inspiration from? What inspires you as a vocalist, or who inspires you, I should say? Who are your inspirations vocally?
1: Oh, vocally, oh God. I love vocalists.
0: Yeah. So,
1: like, I love singing or like watching singers and stuff. I take my inspiration actually from everywhere. I used to be a very big, also pop girl, I'm or like soul and R&B. I used to be a big Christina Aguilera fan and Demi Lovato and Kelly Clarkson, like, you know, holy damn.
0: Yeah.
1: Whitney Houston, Mariah Carey. But also then when I was around 12, 11, I started getting more into the alternative music with Linkin Park, Paramore, Evanescence, Avril Lavigne. Avril Lavigne was, when I was in sixth grade, my biggest idol ever. Like, I wanted to be her so bad.
0: Okay.
1: And wrote my first own songs and stuff like that. And yeah, so that's when it all like kind of developed over the years. Then I went listened more to like A Day to Remember and 30 Seconds to Mars back then, and Panic at the Disco and all that stuff. And then I just somehow became like a mixed up version of all of these influences. I remember the first time I saw a woman screaming, I think was with Flyleaf, and the acoustic sessions, and that I was like mind blown and was like, I need to try this as well. And from then on, yeah, I kept trying.
0: Yeah, I always, when I hear people talk about their influences, I always liken it to like throwing everything into a blender, right? And mm-hmm. then you blend it all together and whatever comes out, comes out. That's interesting that you started with Christina Aguilera and things like that, because to me, a good vocalist is a good vocalist. A good song is a good song. It doesn't necessarily have to be rock or metal.
1: Mm-hmm. Yeah, same to me.
0: Very interesting. I have a listener who calls in all the time and wants to know where the title of the band comes from. So I'll ask you, Future Palace, what does that mean, and how did you come up with the name?
1: Yeah, it started out not deep at all, completely boring story, and now turned into a more interesting story. Not really story, but meaning, I would say. The original story, as lame as it is, I wonder if these days there's any band that was founded after like 2010 that still has a deep meaning band name, because they've been all taken already.
0: Yeah.
1: We used to have a band. Each of us had a band before Future Palace. I think Manuel and Johannes have been in a band together. Yeah, they have been in a band together and know each other way longer. And I have been with my band since for 8 years.

0: was like a future project we might get into because we were not sure if we will abandon our old bands. And then we thought about band names and we were like, why don't we just stick with Future Palace? Because it is the WhatsApp group name. It's very fun. Mm. And now it has actually become a very relevant name because I really like the name because of the idea of creating a better future for myself, because that's something I've been dreaming of since I was a child, coming out of quite a problematic family and having like these big dreams. And now, especially since we wrote Paradise on Run, I feel like the name Future Palace became even more fitting for us because we now have like this mission as a band that we want to spread the word on keeping hope up, keeping our hopes high and working for a better future. And that's kind of the band mission. So the band name is perfect now. It's a very, it just, yeah, we became Future Palace, you can say. Yeah.
1: I kind of want to dig into this record, Resurgence. Is there a common theme with this record, you know, lyrically, that you're trying to project?
0: Yes, this album is about hell, not health. I wish, like eating veggies. oh my God. No, this album is about rebirth and healing. That's yeah. another version of health, mental health.
1: Right.
0: Yeah, mental health is something we've been talking about, or I have been talking about for almost all of the albums we've published. And I wanted to write a happier album this time, or a more positive one. I didn't want to write a only like depressed, the world is going under album. Just actually for myself, because I cannot stay in this mindset of like negativity too long. Because it is self-destructive, and I have depression at the end of the day. And I personally think about how can I heal every day. Like, I try to change my life for the better and become a better person and learn how to deal with, like, trauma and everything. And that was my first idea. And then I was like, oh, wouldn't it be cute to have, like, a sister album to our last album, up, like, visually? Mm. And that's where everything with the shell and stuff like that came together. And then I got this idea with this shell that I was like, oh, wait, maybe we are like a shell ourselves and maybe we can change the shell. And maybe the pearl is something like our soul and we can like travel to the next shell and become a better version of ourselves. And yeah, ultimately, the album is about seeing your potential and also accepting you can change no matter how old you are, no matter where you're at. That's there's so much more you can become and you can also maybe leave in the past. And then the ocean theme came with that because a shell was like located at the beach. And then I started drawing like a picture, but overall it's about healing with like lots of ocean metaphors. Yeah.
1: So then what does the title mean then, Resurgence? I mean, we can all draw our own conclusion from what Resurgence is, but in your mind, what is Resurgence?
0: It's a resurgence of yourself. That's what my thought was, or also of us as a band, because besides my personal journey as a human with mental health issues and stuff like that, it's also about the band, who has been a band now for 8 years, and we have been going through ups and downs. And I have also had a moment of thinking about quitting everything not long ago, and still it happens. Like, this is not an easy job or profession at all, yeah. And not a very financial smart decision at all.
1: Sure.
0: So I had many doubts these past years, which I never really allowed before, because you cannot allow doubts if you want to reach a goal a lot of times, especially with this career, because you will not make it really, I feel like. And now that we've been at a pretty okay level these past years, I started feeling, will we ever grow more than this? Like, will I even still have the power to do this? And all these questions, like all these doubts and thoughts about the future. And Resurgence is the first album with our new label, Century Media, our fourth album. And I wanted it to be good and not just an album because it's to do. So I took everything I had and we as a band did that together. We reflected on every process. How can we be as best as possible right now? And it was somehow a resurgence of all of us. We took just some new energy.

0: energy out and try to leave all bad things behind.
1: So when you're writing this album, what exactly is the writing process then? And has that changed since you first started? I imagine it has to have changed a little bit.
0: Yeah, with Escape, that was our first one. We didn't really know how we would approach songwriting. So I remember back then, it's Manuel and I who write the songs. We were in a rehearsal room together for the first album, and I quickly realized this is not really the style for me. Mm. I need to be on my own to really do good things and try out and be brave to try out shit things as well. And I didn't really have that intimacy of like self-reflection with someone together. So I, with Run, because of COVID, funnily, we had to start having, we had to change our writing style. And I realized from then on, okay, I prefer this. I prefer sitting at home and writing my stuff and receiving the demos and then writing what I don't like or like about the demos, or even having the time to take the demo and cut around and play around with it, or have go on my piano, change the chords of a chorus and stuff like that, which I feel like is a fitting writing style for us right now. And that's how it's been also with Resurgence. Manuel sends the demos, and then I will have some feedback, change some things, and then I will write the lyrics when I hear the demos, or sometimes I already have lyrics, and I usually write them in my book, and I bring it on tour as well, like a little songwriting book, because as soon as I get ideas, I need to start writing, or they're gone. And I've been doing this the entire album process, just everywhere I was, I tried to write the ideas, and I created mind maps of themes, and in the beginning already wrote a plan of what kind of themes I want to cover, what kind of images I want to use, like the ocean was such a wide topic. In the beginning I wanted to use Nordic goddesses, so for each song I had a different god. Mm. And the song would describe the god as well, and it was a bit different, but in the end, we didn't even use that goddess theme, but it helped me a lot with inspiration about specific topics. And that's basically it. And I go here at home in my DIY home studio and sing the vocals and play around with that. And then we go to the studio, and there we will also, of course, work on the song.
1: So it sounds like you do quite a bit of writing without the music, but has there been an instance where maybe you get the music and that inspires what comes out of you, or do you write the music separately from the lyrics and lyrics come afterwards? How did the lyrics come to you?
0: Yeah, that's a good question. On this album, we also had a song that I wrote, Ebb and Flow, and I did it on the guitar, and it came together at the same moment with the lyrics and song. Mm. And we together started building like the song and producing it. And that's actually the way that I also thought we would do it. But it's Manuel has his own ideas and themes and topics, which we never talk about. He will send the demo with a title. But a lot of times the title or the energy of the song inspires me to write about a specific topic, because of course it has to like fit. And as soon as I hear the song, I identify an emotional experience of my own life with it. And then I want to push it more into the direction of my feeling. And that's usually what we do. That was like something for the last album of this album. It was Dream State. I just remembered this right now. I had the idea right away because I think the song was called Dreams. And I'm like, okay, I have a perfect idea for this. Like Dream State, depression that are so deep you just want to sleep and run away in your dreams. And then I wanted it to be as sad and like slow as possible. So that's when I start like pushing the song more into a direction. That's usually how it is. For example, this time we had a song called Love from Manuel. It was the piano song and it ended up being Tidal Waves. Mm-hmm. And I was like, okay, love, wait, this doesn't, like, how can I put this in this healing theme? Then my sister came to my mind right away. And then I was like, oh my God, okay, so this will be a very heavy one. And from then on, I know how the song needs to be shaped because I know the emotion so clearly. And yeah, so we will like adapt it after the lyrics again. And the themes sometimes come from the music and sometimes it just comes to me naturally. As I said, I had this huge topic of healing and so many things belong to that.
1: My favorite song on this record, you just mentioned it, is Tidal Waves. Which is interesting because it's almost a ballad, right? I mean,
0: it is, yeah.
1: It's not something that I typically associate myself with, being being a guy, macho, but that's my favorite song on the record. I was wondering, do you have a favorite song on a record, or maybe a favorite moment from this record, a song that might mean a little bit more to you? I'm assuming Tidal Waves means a little bit more because you just mentioned it's about your sister, but do you have a favorite song?
0: Yeah, Tidal Waves is like so close to my heart, it's sure. crazy. But actually with this album, every single song is important to me. And that is so nice because we had albums, yes, they have been close to my heart, but sometimes when you write, something can be like, okay, we need another song, and then you recycle things and stuff like that. And it's still a good song, but this album, every single song I can connect to, and all of it is a heavy topic behind. Thorns, for example, has such a heavy background lyrically. The Shades is very current, very current. Ebb and Flow is important to me because I've written the chords, and that's something where I lost hope in myself. And I used to study music. It's very ironic. I thought that I would write a lot more instrumentals, and I felt like I suck at it and stuff. So that was an important song for me to write. And ironically, the song is about imposter syndrome, so it's such a special song for me. That I proved that with the song, like you can write at least the chords, you can do it. This is like my little song. Like I feel like this is my little baby on the album. But all of them, like Deep Blues about the isolation due to depression, which I felt. Cyclone is like the album title song. It's about finding your strength again after an extremely depressed episode. Nightfall is me just revealing completely how truly depressed I can get, So they are all special. It's really hard to choose, but maybe the ones I just mentioned are even more special, but all of them are real and special.
1: Yeah. I whenever I ask people that question, a lot of people mention it's like choosing a member of your family because... they're all so close to you, especially since the record just came out.
0: Yeah.
1: Talking about tours, I know you have one date here in the States, the Louder Than Life Festival. Then you're doing a run later this year. You're touring Europe, I believe, and then the festivals in Australia at the end of the year. Mm-hmm. Can I assume that you're coming to the States, North America, next year, 2027, or have we not thought that far ahead?
0: Oh, we have thought about that since we did the visa,
1: yeah.
0: Which was, I don't know, 2024 or something. I don't know when we did them, or 25. No, we got them at 25. We need to come back. Really, yeah. We need to come back because our visas will be gone, We want to come back. So this is the moment where I always say, spread the word, spam all your favorite bands that they should take Future Palace as support. And we're doing everything in our power to say so, to come back next year. So far, there are no detailed plans or anything because we depend also not only on us,
1: Sure.
0: But we really would love to come back next year. Yeah, definitely.
1: Is it tougher now? Because, I mean, everything is so expensive, to tour, the cost of fuel, renting a bus or whatever, everything is so expensive, the cost of the visas. Everything has gone up. You know, when I typically talk to bands from Europe, they say it's so much tougher now to get over here just because everything is so expensive.
0: In general, it's tougher to be a band now. Flying is a lot more expensive. As you mentioned, the buses, gas prices. Of course, people also want to get paid more. That are new crew and stuff like that. You want to pay them fairly and all that stuff. So, yes. It's becoming more and more complicated. Also with like merch shop stuff and like all the taxes and customs and all that stuff. Sadly, yeah. I hope it will at some point get easier again, financially.
1: Yeah, as do we all. Maria Lessing, vocalist for the band Future Palace, thank you so much for joining us here today at WCNI New London, also Reaper Radio. The record is called Resurgence. It is out now on Century Media Records. Maria, thank you so much. Is there anything else that you want to plug, you know, social media, websites, anything that you want to plug real quick before we let you go?
0: Yes. So first of all, thanks for having me. So if anyone doesn't know us, make sure to follow us also on Instagram. We do have our own website, we have YouTube, we have Patreon also, which supports bands with touring and all that stuff. And also our merch shop. We also have a North America merch shop. All that stuff supports us to make it possible to tour and keep doing this. So yeah, we would love to come back. And once again, thanks so much for having me, and hope to see you very soon, also live.
1: Absolutely. Maria, please take care of yourself. Be well, be safe, and hopefully we can catch up down the line when you hopefully get over here to the States. That would be great.
0: Yes. Thank you so much. Stay safe, too.
1: All right. Nice talk. Take care of yourself. Bye-bye now.
0: Bye-bye.

That is Future Palace and a track called Disintegrate from their latest record, Resurgence. I want to thank Maria Lessing for joining us here at WCNI New London. Talk about the band and record and whatever came up. Next week, interview with the band Alt, A-L-L-T, record out called Ataraxia. Alt. All right, here is a brand new band. It's called 7 Miles to Pittsburgh. And they're not from Pittsburgh. I think they're from Norway. But they're certainly not from Pittsburgh. They have a record out called Beyond Repair. This is a song called Pacific Coast Highway.

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That is Dying Fetus and their version of Birds by Turnstile. Turnstile, what they did was put out a record called Never Enough Versions. And they had all kinds of people covering songs from the Never Enough record, which was my number one record of the year last year. They had Dying Fetus on here. You got Elton John. There's all kinds of stuff. But Dying Fetus was... I had to play it. But I'm going to play the original version. I'm going to play some Turnstile. This is Seeing Stars going into Birds.

And it's Amon Amarth and Raise Your Horns. All right. I'm going to play one more, and then I'm going to sneak out of here. I want to thank Maria Lessing of the band Future Palace for joining us here at WCNI New London. And don't forget, next week, the band Alt will be joining us. One last song. This is Goodbye Windows by Corrosion of Conformity. We'll see you next week.

Hello everyone, welcome back to WCNI New London. This is DJ May, and for the next 3 hours you'll be listening to May's Mix, starting it off as always with As Cool As I Am by Dar Williams.

Hello everyone, welcome back to May's Mix. This is DJ May. I hope you're all having a great Wednesday. So we started off this week's show, as always, listening to As Cool As I Am by Dar Williams. After that, we listened to The Look by Metronomy. Following that, we had Champagne by Suzanne, which my mom recommended, so shout out, Mom. Then we had 50 Ballerinas by Jiggets, and we just finished with Marigold by Kevin McLean. Sorry. Before getting back to the music, I have my first two PSAs of this week for you all. 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

Hello everyone, welcome back to May's Mix. You know it's really a mix when we're starting with Big Thief and ending with The Strokes, so let me tell you what we just listened to in this past set. So we started off with Paul by Big Thief, then after that we listened to Still Standing by Phoebe Bridgers off of her new album Lost Weekend, which I think might be my favorite song from the album, I don't know. Then we had Time After Time by Chet Baker, We Will Not Be Lovers by The Waterboys, and we just finished with Oblivious by The Strokes. Really switching it up once again, we're now going to listen to some Sufjan Stevens, his song Death With Dignity.

Yeah.

Hello everyone and welcome back to May's Mix. This is DJ May. So we started off this last set listening to a song called Death with Dignity by Sufjan Stevens. After that we had Luis by TV Girl, and then Empress Of just came out with a new album and we listened to her song Blue Light featuring Blood Orange, who everyone knows is my favorite. And then we just finished listening to My Girls by The Animal Collective. We're going to listen to some Belle and Sebastian to kick off my second hour of this week. And just a reminder, in case somehow you forgot, you are listening to WCNI News.

Hello everyone, welcome back to May's Mix. This is DJ May. We started off this last set listening to the song Family Tree by Belle and Sebastian. Following that, we had September Song by Agnes Obel, which I thought was fitting for the last day of September. Then we had Brave Fool by Camp the Hills, one of their newish songs, I believe. Then we listened to Erica Western Teleport by Emperor X, which has kind of been like the constant song in my head for the past couple weeks. And we just finished by listening to A Different Age by The Current Joys. Quickly before getting back to the music, I have some more PSAs for you all. So the first is from the Connecticut Department of Public Health. Amid discussion of vaccine schedule changes at the national level, the Connecticut Department of Public Health, or the DPH, is reaffirming its position that all newborns should receive a dose of the hepatitis B vaccine within 24 hours of delivery. Additionally, all children should complete the full vaccination series within 18 months. And one more about stroke symptoms. Call 911 right away about signs of a stroke, which may include sudden numbness or weakness of the body, especially on one side, visual changes in both or one eyes, or trouble swallowing, severe headache with an unknown cause, problems with dizziness, walking, or balance, and confusion, trouble speaking or understanding others. And now, back to the music. I'm gonna play some Hozier.

Hello everyone, welcome back to May's Mix. This is DJ May. So we started off this last set listening to Wasteland Baby from the album Wasteland Baby by Hozier. Then we listened to Someone Great by LCD Sound System. After that we had Fall in Love by Fantagram, Swingin' Party by Lorde, and we just were listening to Pitch the Baby by the Cocteau Twins. Yeah, I mean, that's pretty much it for that last set. So I'm just going to go right back to the music, and we're going to listen to a song called Tomorrow's Taken.

Hello everyone, welcome back to Maze Mix. So we were just listening to You and Me by The Cranberries, but before that we had Don't Stop Me Now by Queen, September Come Take This Heart Away by Carissa's Weird, and Tomorrow's Taken by Mojave 3. Clearly a lot of mix in this week's, in this week's Maze Mix, and a lot of September. So, heading into my third hour now, we're going to listen to some more Lorde, sorry, but not really, and we're going to listen to her song David, and yeah, that's all. In case you forgot, you're listening to WCNI New London, and here we go back to the music.

Hello everyone, welcome back to May's Mix. This is DJ May. We started off this last set listening to David by Lord off of her album Virgin. Then we listened to Please Please Please Let Me Get What I Want by The Smiths, Rosalind by Bon Iver and St. Vincent, Can't Stand It by Wilco from the album Summer Teeth, and we just ended on Need To by Pine Grove. 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

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There's a chat available Tuesday through Friday from 8 to 2 with a link located at the top of the website. And you can also text for resources to 889-8211, all caps CT Warm, CT Food, or CT Recovery. And that is the last PSA for this week. I'm going to go right back into the music for my last 30-ish minutes with some magic.

hardly desperate for anything, really. I feel that whatever is mine is looking for me. I don't feel desperation. The world is pretty much the way it is, and you have your life in it. When we do encounter the difficult things in life, rather than running, we can get to a place in ourselves where it is pretty peaceful.

Hello everyone, welcome back to May's Mix. This is DJ May. We started off this last set listening to She's My Baby by Mazzy Star. After that we had Armistice Day, by Paul Simon. Then we had Peace by Berlioz, and just listened to Big Distant Crush by Conan Moccasin and Dev Hynes. Continuing with just my couple of last songs for this week, we have Silver Soul by Beach House.

Hello everyone, welcome back to May's Mix. This is DJ May. We started off this last set listening to Silver Soul by Beach House. After that we had Free by Florence and the Machine, and we just ended with Try to Remember by Jerry Orbach. That is about all from me for this week. I'm going to end, like always, with Kill the Lights by Don McCloskey, and I will be back in 2 weeks.

So now, ladies and gentlemen, it is start time. Are you ready for start time? Thank you, and thank you very kindly. It is indeed a great pleasure to present to you at this particular time, national and international known as the hardest working man in show business, man that's saying, I'll go crazy. Try me. You've got the power. Think. If you want me, I don't mind. Bewilder. $1 million seller, lost someone. The very latest release, Night Train. Let's everybody shout and shimmy. Mr. Dynamite, the amazing Mr. Please Please himself, the star of the show, James Brown and the Famous Flame.

I feel all right. Yeah. You know I feel all right, children. Yeah. I feel all right.

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Coming up. Yeah, or this.

Kingsmen came together in a garage. They could hardly even play, but they practiced night and day, and pretty soon they got to where they could really play that song, Louie Louie. So they saved up all the money from the shows, went into one of them studios, gave their version of that song, Louie Louie, a try. Now, I don't know the words to that song, Louie Louie. I'm pretty sure that the singer for the Kingsmen didn't know them either. If he did know them, he didn't get them right on the record. Because on the record, they sound completely jumbled and it's

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See, the kids have been going kind of crazy lately. It seemed like nobody could figure out why. So they decided to form a coalition, launch an investigation. You know, for the children, they figured they at least had to try to figure out the words to that song, Louie Louie.

found a girl. So he formed a band, man. And now Marilyn Manson gets a lot of chicks. He's getting older, but he's still getting chicks. Weird chicks, but chicks. A few years later, a couple of latchkey kids go tragically mad. Everybody's gathered around the television store at the mall trying to figure out what went wrong. This guy says, you think the life of a kid going to school

You know, every 20 years or so, our country and some other little country, we start firing all of our newest weapons at each other. For some reason or another, right or wrong, like it or not, it happens. And when it happens, people get shot. And when people get shot, they show that on television a lot. Every night at 6 o'clock. And you don't have to be 18 to see that. You don't even have to be in first grade. First grade, where they will teach a kid the pride, they tell him he gonna need to thrive in a world where they say that only the strong will survive. So he's taught the art of more to compare to keep score. Monday through Friday,

only the meek are gonna inherit the earth. Well, shit. By this time, how could anybody's kid know what anything was worth? Now, brothers and sisters, I'm only one guy. I don't even know the words to that song, Louie Louie.

Bridget West and the Greenowskis, brand new from them on the Rumbar label. Before that, Mitch Ryder and the Detroit Wheels with their medley of Devil with a Blue Dress and Good Golly, Miss Molly. Todd Snyder live did Ballad of the Kingsmen and Bernadette from the Four Tops. All right, then. Coming up, Teenage Head on The Dead Air Show on WCNI New London.

fading out on the Who, from the Who sellout, a couple from that particular LP. We just heard Tattoo, and before that, Odorono. Before that, J.D. McPherson with the Rock and Roll Girls. Los Straitjackets did Jet Set, and Teenage Head at the top with Don't Cage Me In. 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And that brings us up to our latest tribute to a dead rock and roller. This one's going out to the late, great Angry Anderson. Rose Tattoo.

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We're at 90.9 on the FM dial, and at the top, it was our brief tribute to the late Angry Anderson. A song from Rose Tattoo, Scarred for Life was the name of that one. Irma Franklin after that with Light My Fire. Andy Kirk and his Clouds of Joy did Floyd's Guitar Blues. Huey Smith and the Clowns is what we just heard. Don't You Just Know It. Coming up, it's Laverne Baker on the Dead Air Show on WCNI New London. I used to smoke.

fading out on Barbara Lynn with her version of I'd Rather Go Blind. Before that, Digga Wolf did Great Northern Man. Laverne Baker with Saved. And that brings us up to right now. We're going to hear something from Connecticut recording artist Pretty Graves on WCNI New London.

At the top, it was Connecticut recording artists, the Pretty Graves, with a song called Do It Again, the Beatles. I want to tell you, the left bank did Walk Away Renee. Connecticut recording artist Christine Ullman did Girl Growing Up. Little Richard with True Fine Mama and the Dave Clark Five is what we just heard. Here's a message. The Road to Recovery. 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And here's a message about the Forgotten Felines Cat Shelter. Forgotten Felines is a no-kill cat shelter in Westbrook, Connecticut, run entirely by volunteers. They are always in need of help to care for the cats and keep the facility clean and organized. Currently, they need a few volunteers in the early evenings, beginning around 4:30 or 5 p.m., and lasting about 2 hours. If you are interested, you can call the volunteer line at 860-699-1347. That's 860-699-1347. And we're not quite ready for the concert calendar, but that will be coming up pretty soon.

In order of appearance, the brains, the clash, and Graham Parker and the rumor. All right, let's do a real quick concert calendar, and then we'll go right back to the music. Tonight, Wednesday, September 30th, at Cafe 9 in New Haven, 8 p.m., The Yawpers, The Danglers, and Wolf Harbor. 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

fading out on the crystals. With He's a Rebel. Before that, Them, featuring Van Morrison with Here Comes the Night. And Dave Davies, live at the Bottom Line, doing Too Much on My Mind. Coming up, we've got Justin Townes Earl with a song called Faded Valentine.

In order of appearance, Justin Townes Earl, Fairport Convention, The Monkees. Coming up, it's Al Copley, Connecticut recording artist, actually international recording artist, Al Copley.